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1: Friday nights are for getting down, so tune in at 8 p.m. for the Friday Night Panic Jam, where we select choice live cuts from any era and carefully weave them into a widespread panic dream set. 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It's brought to you uninterrupted by our friends at the Pepperoni Grill in Boiling Spring Lakes and Oak Island.
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1: 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Were you born in a Beetle? If so, you should ask your parents what they did with the money. After all, part of it's yours, right? About 400 babies got those savings bonds. I wonder, how did they prove it? Home movies? Police reports? I have so many questions. This true story of Beetle babies is brought to you by Flo Volkswagen of Wilmington.
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It's Bob Marley and his Wailers doing a little jamming this Thursday morning here on the Penguin. MGMT just before that with Kids, getting things rolling for us. Hope everybody's doing all right out there in Penguin Land. Kim here to welcome you to this morning show and this new day. Thursday, aka Little Friday, for actually a lot of folks. I guess it is a Friday, basically, if you've got the day off tomorrow. We're happy to have you along for the ride, no matter what. And we're happy to have all the sponsors that help keep this machine running, like Slice of Life, who's got that award-winning pizza at four locations in town. Late night hours on the weekends. Remember that as you're celebrating. If you want slices until 3 a.m., you can get them at the Slice downtown and the Slice near Wrightsville Beach, where, of course, there's lots.

0: 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We got Government Mule covering some Jerry Garcia, the Red Clay Strays, Grace Potter's new one, and more on the way here on the Penguin.
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0: That's what love will make you do. I love that song, and Government Mule's version of it works pretty nicely. Got the Red Clay Strays also in that set here on the Penguin with No One Else Like Me. Dolls, When the Tequila Runs Out. Ooh, they're moving to Champagne. That's a hard turn, but a great song. 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

0: Ryan Bingham, the South Side of Heaven here on The Penguin. Dave Matthews Band in there with Every Day. Caught Michiganders Newen Freaking Out. And Lucas Nelson and Promise of the Real with that ultra smooth rendition of J.J. Cale's After Midnight. And now we get to hook somebody up with a $25 gift certificate to Vocho's Urban Mexican Kitchen in Mayfair. If you haven't been, you are missing out. I talk to folks all the time who hear me talking about it. Say, I need to go. Well, maybe this weekend is the perfect time. 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And it is just a menu unlike any other. Take a look and make your plans, your reservations. They can accommodate big groups if you need. They have a 90-minute brunch bubbles experience you might want to take advantage of. They have Mexican sushi featuring lobster. You could get chicken taquitos or homemade mole enchiladas, or you could go for a filet or a Wagyu burger for brunch, slow-roasted pork, bone-in pork chop. I mean, they're just doing things like nobody else really in the area, and they've got the cocktails, the vibes to match. In order to win that gift certificate, you got to answer our questions. So here we go. What blues rock band that broke out in the 90s and pioneered the epic Horde Tour has played 4th of July at Red Rocks for 35 years, except for two. When the lead singer had a health issue and during COVID. Other than that, they have played for 35 years, 4th of July at Red Rocks. What blues rock band are we talking about? 332-0983 with your guess. Answer coming up here on The Penguin.
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2: All right, you are cruising with the Penguin. I'm Kim. This is the Morning Chill. Congrats goes to Danny, who was quick on the draw with the answer to our trivia question and scooped up that $25 gift certificate to Voces. We're asking about what blues rock band broke out big in the 90s, helped pioneer the epic Horde Tour. In fact, not helped. They did pioneer it. And has played 4th of July at Red Rocks now for 35 years. Only missed 2 years when John Popper had a heart attack and the year of COVID. I think it was 1999 and 2020. Other than that, they have been there all those times. What a place to ring in the holiday, right? Got Blues Traveler up for you right now. A deeper cut, but one of my all-time favorites from them that actually has a very special guest that creeps in. It's Mountain Cry. Hope you got a few minutes to settle in. It's got this rocking intro, and then it hits the brakes, gets into the blues, and Greg Allman surfaces.

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1: You've got the Penguin, a different kind of bird.

0: give it a listen. It is about 9 minutes long or so, but early 90s when that one came out, just a killer song that features surprise guest Greg Allman wailing away on a powerful song. Blues Traveler, the answer to our trivia question this morning, they have played Red Rocks Amphitheater for 4th of July, now 35 years, all but 2 years during COVID in 2020 and I think 1999, John Popper, lead singer and harmonica player extraordinaire, I believe had a heart attack. So they've missed 2 years, but other than that, they've been at it and will be again in a couple of days. If you like trivia, you know there's a whole lot more where that came from tonight and every Thursday at 7 Mile Post in Ogden. If you've got some folks in from out of town looking for something to do, this is a whole bunch of fun. You could also win lots of great stuff like some Dierks Bentley tickets. You can win free food, free round of beers. They've got Sycamore Brewing Drafts on special, Pub Grub from the Extra Mile. 6:30 is when it all starts. You can have up to 8 people on your team. If you got a real big crew, you can battle each other. 7 Mile Post every Thursday there in Ogden. All right, we'll keep the tunes rolling. We got Buffalo Traffic Jam's new one and more coming up here on The Penguin.
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That's the Stones classic Under My Thumb here on The Penguin. Some Deep Blues Traveler before that, a song called Mountain Cry. If you don't know it,

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0: Buffalo Traffic Jam, new music here on the Penguin Pictures of You. Very exciting. They will be back, or not back. They've never been here before, but their show sold out immediately. Greenfield Lake, July 18th, coming up. Some Zeppelin in there, Nathaniel Rateliff and the Night Sweats, and John Prine's Fish and Whistle at the top. All right, so I know it's Thursday, but we do have a holiday tomorrow, so we are giving away free beer today. Free beer Thursday here in Penguinland, just in time for the holiday weekend. And since it's a new month, we've got a new beer, and it is a smooth, easy-drinking Kona Big Wave Golden Ale. It's what they call their Liquid Aloha. 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You can obviously look for it around town. Perfect beer for July. 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And we are giving away 12 packs throughout the month starting today. You can call in to win right now, 332-0983. 332-0983. It is Free Beer Thursday here in Penguinland. And we'll keep the tunes rolling right along. Future Birds, Lake Street Dive, and more on the way here on The Penguin.
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0: Digging on that one. New music here on The Penguin from an LA producer who obviously sings as well, Goldford with Only You Do. Here on The Penguin, caught Lake Street Dive, and they're covering Hall & Oates' Rich Girl from their Fun Machine release. Little Feat's Fat Man in the Bathtub and the Future Birds Wear It Out at the top. All right. 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The Revivalist new one, a super fun song from Kaleo on the way, plus J.J. Gray singing about those barbecue grills on the 4th of July coming up here on The Penguin.
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1: 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I don't know how long I'll stay.
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0: Heart Stop, that's the new one from the Revivalists here on The Penguin, their new album due out on the 24th. Also heard J.J. Gray and Mofro singing about those barbecue grills on the 4th of July, his song Mississippi from the Country Ghetto release, plus Thievery Corporation's The Numbers Game, and man, what a catchy song from Kaleo at the top, Hey Gringo. And now it's time for us to escape to a desert island. This is where you get to be the DJ, taking over these airwaves with your three-song set of favorites. You got a hard part usually is just figuring out your songs, picking your songs. 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Emmett, Lil are brother and sister who are carrying on the torch their dad started back in the 80s. 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So today is a good day to make sure you've got everything covered. You got your life jackets, enough life jackets on your boat, anchors, radios, that sort of thing, your coolers and sunglasses and Toadfish stainless gear, dry case bags. 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They've got some sitting up there on the lot. They've got new boats. 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Now, Chris is our DJ today, and he's got a house theme running through his set. He's ordered up Crosby, Stills, and Nash with Our House. We've got John Mellencamp singing about those little pink houses, apropos as the fourth rolls around. And then we have Loggins and Messina with The House at Pooh Corner. And Chris's set is next here on The Penguin.
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0: Digging out a deep one with that. Loggins and Messina, house at Pooh Corner, wrapping up Chris's desert island set for today. A house theme, a special house theme he had going through his set that started with Crosby, Stills, and Nash, as you might guess, with Our House and Mellencamp's Pink Houses. Very apropos heading into the fourth. You can be like Chris and take over these airwaves with your three song set of faves. Three songs you'd have to have on a desert island. What would they be? Pick them and send them in through the studio line. You can just call me and tell me your songs or text in. You can also drop a note through socials or the website. And we will get your day all dialed in. It's all brought to you by our good buddies from Marine Warehouse Center up there on Market near Gordon, on socials, even John's Island in Charleston, and of course online at marinewarehousecenter.com. They will have some extra time off for the holidays, so today is a really good day to make sure you've got what you need. You got enough life jackets for your boat, cleats, radios, ropes, all that good stuff, everything in working order, or need a boat? 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All right, we've got Sean Thomas Girard under our Homegrown Music Spotlight next here on the Penguin.
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No, that's not Curtis Mayfield. That is new music here on The Penguin from The Sacred Souls. Any Old Fool, the name of that one. Some Bowie in the mix, plus Charlie Crockett, Railroad Earth, and Sean Thomas Girard, Wilmington's own, under our homegrown music spotlight at the top, singing about one of his daughters, Jovi. All right. We are closing in on the 10 o'clock hour. Just a shout out to our longtime Penguin partner, Slice of Life, who sponsors this morning's show and helps keep this Penguin machine running. And you know, you can help keep this Penguin machine running anytime you go to Slice, whether it's for pizza, wings, or nachos, or tacos, some cold beers, arguably the area's largest tequila selection. They have half off select bottles of wine on Thursdays and late night hours that just might save you on the weekends. Friday and Saturday nights, they're up until midnight in Pine Valley and Porter's Neck, and all the way till 3 a.m. downtown and near Wrightsville. Also remember, on Sundays in Porter's Neck, they've got live music back on in the evenings. 7 p.m., you can check socials to see who's playing. 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Those Sacred Souls tempt me. I've got to serve up some Curtis Mayfield after that. He's on deck here on the Penguin.

0: but now.
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1: Where we've got the music down cold.

Mm-hmm. A little kiss off tune. Don't be surprised when she's gone is the lyrics to the song. I'm saying don't be surprised when you hear much more from Kels, new artist to our airwaves, making waves, and will be making a name for herself. Total vibe. You've just got to go down the rabbit hole, at least take a quick glance online. I mean, the first time I laid eyes on her in a video, she's got these giant hair curlers in. I don't know who else could pull that off. I've never seen anybody really pull that off, but she does. Dirty Blues Princess is the name of the brand new release that is out. Go check her out. Very lucky we get to discover all this new music. Plenty of it out there. Muddy Magnolias in that set as well with Brother What Happened, some Muddy Waters, plus Widespread Panic, singing about those ladies lying in the sun with their song Coconut, Sly and the Family Stone's Hot Fun in the Summertime, and some Curtis Mayfield was back there at the top with Superfly. All right, we do have a beautiful forecast for this 4th of July weekend, just sunny and hot. Still low 90, right around 90 today, low 90s tomorrow, mid 90s through the weekend, and even Monday saying 97. Our actual temperature, obviously, have a good old time, but be mindful of that heat. Make sure you're hydrating. Watch out for pets and kids and such on those hot pavement. Cars are instant.

0: ovens. You get the idea. All right, we got some more tunes always around the corner. Oh my goodness, a super fun new catchy song from Role Model is on the way. My Morning Jacket, Mount Joy, and more coming right up here on The Penguin.
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0: fun stuff right there. That's a catchy new summer, feel-good summer song from Role Model. It's High Hopes 3000. New album coming in August. My Morning Jacket in there with I'm Amazed. Noah Kahan featuring Hozier with that Northern Attitude. And it was Mountjoy's Lemon Tree at the top. All right, let's talk tickets. You know, we'll be giving more of them away as we do every week on Mondays at Mellow Mushroom. 8 p.m. is when Pingo goes down. And we just give away multiple pairs of free concert tickets every week. If this is not part of your routine, you're just missing out on all those free concert tickets. We have Paul Simon tickets up for grabs for the show in Raleigh on the 11th. And then here at Live Oak Bank Pavilion, carrying on Jimmy Buffett's tradition, is the Coral Reefer Band. Then at Greenfield Lake, we have Matt Mason on the 10th. Humphreys McGee returns on the 15th. And Rhiannon Giddens will be there on the 22nd. So a little something for everybody. All of those tickets up for grabs Monday night, 8 p.m., Mellow Mushroom, Oleander Drive. We got the new one from Monrovia on the way, and we'll take a ride on the Mother Road with Grace Potter next here on The Penguin.
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driving too fast. 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I said I was lost, but now I'm finally found.

0: That is brand new music from Monrovia here on the Penguin Field Song from the Bloodline release. Lipbone Redding in there reminding us love is the answer for world peace. And Grace Potter taking us down her mother road. Great song, great album of hers. I still love that one just as much as I did when it came out, I don't know, 3 years ago or so. All right, we're closing in on the 11 o'clock hour. That means it'll be time for our Artist of the Week feature, and that means you'll have a chance to score the new Goose album on vinyl here in a few minutes, so stay close by for that. Also, just a heads up, if you need early lunch plans, Slice of Life's doors swing open in less than 10 minutes. It's Thursday, too. They have half-off select bottles of wine at all four locations. Maybe get some of those nice, cool salads, Greek, Caesar, or spinach. Put some of their warmed-up grilled chicken on top. Or just go for their pizza, the tacos, or the wings, or the nachos, the quesadillas. Lot cooking at Slice, and there's probably one near you, from Pine Valley to Porter's Neck, downtown, and right across from the station here at Eastwood and Military Cutoff. All right, Goose, on the way here on the Penguin.
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0: live at the Greenfield Lake Amphitheater, Friday, July 10th. 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
1: 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A different kind of bird.

How come? Ray LaMontagne, love that song. That's from his debut album, Trouble 2004, I believe it was. And that has pushed us right up to the 11 o'clock hour. So we shall continue with our Artist of the Week feature. Been shining our light this week on Goose as we are helping them celebrate their brand new album, Big Modern. A little commentary on our big modern world, kind of running through the theme through this new record. We've got copies of it on vinyl up for grabs here in just a few minutes, so stay close by for your chance to pick up this brand new one on vinyl. And speaking of vinyl, Yellow Dog Discs is who sponsors our Artist of the Week feature, and they are loaded up with it over there and a whole lot more. They got, you know, CDs and such as well. They've got video games. They've got movies. They have a whole wall of those Funko Pop characters. They're right on College in the TJ Maxx Shopping Center back there in the corner. Wilmington's original independent record store celebrating 26 years this year. All right, so we'll spin a couple from Goose and then open up the phone lines. This one from the new album is called Torero and does kind of look at, some of our modern day issues and tech saturation, you might say. Give a listen. It's Goose here on The Penguin.

0: Oh, so such a special version of that song, special to us here in Penguin Land. That is Goose with an acoustic, or acoustic as the fans say, version of their song Dustin Hoffman from the Everything Must Go album. And that was recorded right here in town, downtown at Live at Ted's by the river, where we host our tiny house sessions. And Goose was gracious enough to come through our tiny house last year when they played at Live Oak Bank Pavilion 1 week prior to their first sellout at Madison Square Garden. So they were blowing up, did not have to take their time to join us, but they did. And then they were going to play one more song, and they were kind of trying to figure out which one it was going to be. And I just was like, well, I love Dustin Hoffman off the new record. And they said, well, we've never played that one acoustic, but here we go. So they did that. That is a Penguin exclusive. And you can find it online if you want to catch that video footage on our Tiny House YouTube page, Tiny House Concert Series. Now, you also heard from their brand new album, Big Modern, the song Torero. Just a commentary. Really, the whole album is about our modern world, technology, constant external stimulation, maybe leading to some increased emptiness inside, all this stimulation outside, but maybe leaving people feeling empty inside. That's a little bit of the theme running through the album. It also harkens back to the 80s sonically. I mean, completely. It is, if you're a fan of the 80s, you will dig this new record. And I've got a copy up for grabs right now on vinyl. Who wants it? 332-0983. Goose, our artist of the week this week, celebrating this new album. Also, they hooked us up with vinyl, and we get to hook you up. Caller 4 scores at 332-0983. The new Goose album on vinyl. And thanks to Yellow Dog Discs for sponsoring our Artist of the Week feature. 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YellowDogDiscs.com. All right, we'll keep the tunes rolling. Morphine Spoon, a really great new one from Jamestown Revival, and more coming up here on The Penguin.
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0: That is a brand new one from Jamestown Revival here on the Penguin, Juniper and Jen. Caught Lucas Nelson and Promise of the Real in there with Fool Me Once. Getting help from Lucius on that one. Morphine and Spoon also in that set. I don't have any gin or juniper, but I've got some free beer to give away. We are doing a free beer Thursday. Thirsty Thursday, I guess. 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And since it is a new month, we have a new beer, and it is perfect for July. It's Kona Brewing Company's Big Wave. Kona Brewing off the Big Island in Hawaii, who brews up their Liquid Aloha. 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We've got a 12-pack up for grabs. Of course, you can look for it around town. You're out and about shopping and stocking up if you're looking for that Liquid Aloha. But you can call in to win a 12-pack right now. Caller 6 gets it at 332-0983. Got time for just a few more before I scoot. We'll wave that flag and do some American Dreaming with Sierra Farrell next here on The Penguin.
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0: Jesse Wells, quickly becoming an American treasure singer-songwriter who's actually going to be here at the end of the month for two nights. You still have a chance to get tickets for one of those nights. The first one sold out immediately, and the second one headed that way. He is slices and dices with his pen. He's just got a brand new album out called Masks Off, where you can find that one. It's called Won't You Come Out Tonight. The Grateful Dead in there waving that flag with U.S. Blues in the mix. Tom Petty's Mud Crutch with The Wrong Thing to Do, singing about the 4th of July. And Sierra Farrell started it off appropriately, American Dreaming. And that will be a wrap for me for this Thursday, a.k.a. Little Friday. Full on Friday for many if you've got tomorrow off. We certainly hope you have a fun, safe 4th of July. Mother Nature being very kind to us. It's going to be hot, but it's very nice weather for the holiday weekend. Thanks once again to Slice of Life for sponsoring this morning's show. They're all over the area, four locations. 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Still get them till midnight in Pine Valley and Porter's Neck. 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Catch you back here on the flip side to do it all over again. Till then, rock on with the Penguin.
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0: James Bay by request from Marie, kicking things off. 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
1: Keller Williams, it's Freshies by request, 98.3 The Penguin. Eric with you. You heard Tom's request for some Foo Fighters. Learn to Fly. The latest from the Red Clay Strays, Demons in Your Choir, and then Mr. Sturgill Simpson, I Don't Mind, back at the top, 30 minutes past 12. Eric rolling with you. Happy Thursday to you, maybe Friday-ish, Friday vibes. Hopefully a short weekend for you. 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

0: Billy Bragg and Wilco. I hadn't heard that one in quite a while. John's Request, Way Over Yonder in the Minor Key. You heard one for Jared in the set, Jimmy Cliff, so you can get it if you really want. Also bouncing around in there, the latest from the Rolling Stones, In the Stars. You heard G Love and Special Sauce with Cold Beverages, and Kevin's Request for Reverend Peyton's Big Damn Band. Eric with you. Big thanks goes out to our friends at Front Street Brewery for making our request hour possible. They're open their doors at 11:30 a.m. 7 days a week, so if you find yourself looking for some lunch options today, they've got you covered. 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You'll find Front Street Brewery. When we come back, we'll keep it rolling right here on the Penguin.
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0: That's Beck. It's Ride Lonesome, 98.3 The Penguin. Grateful Dead sneaking one in for Dave with Scarlet Begonias. You heard Jamie Liddell and Alex's request for Red Hot Chili Peppers' Aeroplane back at the top. Big weekend in town. If you're heading downtown, check out our friends the Goat and Compass, 710 North 4th. You'll find Laid Back and Local is the vibe down there. 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We'll do it whenever we want to do it. But since we got tomorrow off, it's a perfect way to do it today. Kona Brewing is the flavor of the month. We got you that Big Wave 12-pack. All you got to do is be caller number 6, 910-332-0983. 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Keep it here on the Penguin.
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0: Marlon Funaki, it's Let You In. 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Heard Kamasi Washington, Street Fighter Moss, Fish in a Set, and REM with Radio Free Europe in there as well. Eric hanging with you. We got us a great festival coming up just in November down in the Brooklyn Arts District. Your Bad Day Music Fest, Revivalist, Grace Potter, Green Sky Bluegrass, Ripe, Future Birds, and more. And they've got a limited time offer right now, the Me Plus 3. 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These are limited inventory, so get them while the getting is good. You'll be able to do that at baddayfest.com. My Morning Jacket, Paul Simon, and more after this right here on The Penguin.
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4: 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We're talking about Mikey's lingering leads right into Jimmy's blistering solos. 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

0: Steven Sanchez. It's Chuck the Money, 98.3 The Penguin. New music as always. Heard the Beatles with Let It Be, rewrite from Mr. Paul Simon, bouncing around there as well as My Morning Jacket. Touch Me, I'm Gonna Scream, part two. Eric hanging with you, inviting you out on Mondays. 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When we come back, we'll keep it rolling right here on The Penguin.
1: You've seen them walking across Abbey Road, John, Paul, George, and Ringo. It's probably the most iconic album cover of all time. There's another icon on that album cover, the fifth Beatle. To be precise, a white Volkswagen Beetle parked on the street behind them. It's now in a museum in Wolfsburg, Germany. I definitely cannot think of another automaker who photobombed the Beatles. Flo Volkswagen. All you need is Flo.
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1: That's the Future Birds. It's their latest. It's called Fly On. Handpicked as always. 98.3 The Penguin. Modest Mouse in the set. Also, Lord Huron's Fool for Love. John Butler Trio and the Black Keys all bouncing around there as well. What's going on this weekend? Well, a great spot to check out is Odin Brewing. What's brewing down at Odin? 116 Dock Street. You're going to find the three flagships always on stock. Henson Allegations Juicy IPA. Deliberate Disregard Blonde, your Curvasud Italian Pilsner, all up for grabs. They got a fantastic Thursday night open mic jam. If you want to swing down there tonight, that kicks off at 8 p.m. Free to attend, and $10 margaritas down there on Thursdays as well. Check them out. Odin Brewing would be great. If you're downtown this weekend, be a great opportunity to swing by. You'll find Odin Brewing, 116 Dock Street. We come back, we'll keep it rolling right here on The Penguin.
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1: At Sam Birchfield, it's the last of the Honeybees, 98.3 The Penguin. Eric hanging with you. We're going to get into our traveling tunes, courtesy of our friends over at Wilmington International Airport. And this is a lot of fun. A lot of fun for me to learn about some places I'm not familiar with. Today, I picked the artist first. So I was like, J.J. Cale. He's got that song, Traveling Light. Let's learn more about J.J. Cale. He calls Oklahoma City, Oklahoma home. So I got to doing a little bit of research, and Oklahoma City has got it going on. Third largest city in the U.S. by land area. And then also, he's got the only U.S. Olympic and Paralympic training site for canoeing and kayaking that utilizes urban and man-made whitewater rafting kayaking center. It's the horse show capital, so if you're a horse lover, it draws thousands of equestrian events annually over there. And then also, a fantastic underground tunnel network. Downtown Oklahoma City's got an extensive mile-long system of underground pedestrian tunnels connecting more than 20 blocks. Helps those folks avoid some of the extreme weather. So if you're looking to do some traveling, that might not be at the top of your list, but it's on mine now to check it out. Oklahoma City, Oklahoma. J.J. Cale's got the right idea to travel. All you got to do is reach out to our friends over at Wilmington International Airport. They get you to 500 destinations, 20 plus of them nonstop. You can do it traveling light right here on The Penguin.

0: JJ Kaley's Traveling Light, 98.3 The Penguin. That's the way to do it if you're going to do it. Calls Oklahoma City, Oklahoma home. And that is our little traveling tune for today, courtesy of our friends over at Wilmington International Airport. Check them out, flyilm.com. All of my travels over the past 3, 4, 5 years of my life, I've flown right out of Wilmington each time. Never had any issues at all. When we come back, Rodrigo and Gabriella, John Mayer, and more right here on The Penguin.
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0: Old Crow Medicine Show. It's their latest Last American Waltz, 98.3 The Penguin. Heard John Mayer in the set, Slow Dancing in a Burning Room. Rodrigo y Gabriela covering up Stairway to Heaven in there as well. That'll do it for me. Big weekend ahead. If you're heading out and about, of course, have fun. But make sure to stay hydrated. If you're out there having some drinks, drink some water in there in the mix too. Going to be really warm over the weekend. Also want you to make some good decisions while you're out and about having fun, celebrating America and celebrating each other. A big shout out to the Goat and Compass, 710 North 4th. If you find yourself downtown, you're looking for a laid back and local spot, maybe take in the fireworks over the weekend, check out the Goat and Compass in the Brooklyn Arts District. Good vibes down there. Bo's got you for the rest of your afternoon. I hope you have a great one. As always, please be good to each other out in the world. Keep your hands washed, your head up, and your ears right here on The Penguin.
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1: 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I don't know how long I'll stay.
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0: Noah Kahn's new one. It's called Doors from the Great Divide record here on the Penguin. Orange Blossoms in that set as well, courtesy of J.J. Gray and Mofro, and Flip Turn with Sad Disco on this beautiful, hot Thursday afternoon. I guess a lot of folks, this is kind of the eve and the kickoff of your Independence Day holiday, celebrating 250 years. It's been in the making. If you want to kind of celebrate maybe a little bit differently than you normally do tonight specifically, not on the 4th, then join us at Thursday Night Trivia, 7 Mile Post there in Ogden. It starts at 6:30. 3 rounds of exciting trivia. They have fantastic food as well from the Extra Mile, and we would love to see you. And we hope to. All right, we will take a short break on the way. Fireside Collective, part of your homegrown music spotlight. We'll work in some Peter Tosh, some Mount Joy with Gigi Perez, and a whole lot more. Stick around.
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5: 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The Pen.

That is Nathaniel Rateliff and the Night Sweats. I'm on your side right here on the Penguin. Ryan Adams and the Cardinals, the hardest part in that set as well. You got the afternoon drive. Bowgun with you. 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Chris Stapleton serving up that Tennessee whiskey.

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0: What do you think about that, Brother Wallace? You're the Man from the Electric Love record here on the Penguin. And it was Chris Stapleton's Tennessee Whiskey in that set as well. All brought to you by our friends there at The Bend. Tonight, Ethan Hansen taking the stage. Plus, they've got $4 Pilsners there at The Bend and $6 Tropicals. Also, Friday, Crispy Biscuits from 7 to 10 and Audio Melt on Saturday night. We'll take a short break. More handpicked music on the other side.
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0: Yes, Grace, we do. We love you. Love Me Not. New music right here on The Penguin. That is from the forthcoming record titled Trespasser, due out on August 21st. Spoons, I Turned My Camera On in that set. Michael Kiwanuka with Waiting Around to Die. And back there at the top, Bob Marley and the Wailers, the classic Three Little Birds. Bowgun with you. Hope you're having yourself a fantastic Thursday afternoon. I know we've got lots of fun in store, but once all that happens, it's kind of back to normal. And we'd like to invite you out this Monday night for our version of Bingo at the Mellow Mushroom, Old Leander Drive. Great tickets abound. Matt Mason, Coral Reefer Bands, a little Jimmy Buffett there for you. Paul Simon, Humphreys McGee, Rhiannon Giddens, and more. 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You got it? The Stones on the way, some leftover salmon, the Avett Brothers, and more Penguin music. Keep it right here.
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0: Yeah, boy, howdy. It's Todd Snyder's B-double-E-double-R-U-N Beer Run. If you've ever got a little extra time on your hands, head over to YouTube and search up Todd Snyder, If Tomorrow Never Comes, like the Garth Brooks song, and you'll hear a very interesting story about Beer Run and its affiliation to Garth Brooks's Beer Run. Pretty interesting, no doubt, and certainly entertaining. The late, great Todd Snyder always was when he'd tell a good story. Goldford was in that set with Only You Do, Turnpike Troubadour's Mean Old Son there at the top of the set. My name is Bo. It is a Free Beer Thursday today because we're off for the holiday tomorrow, which means we get to kick off a brand new beer for the month of July, courtesy of Adams Beverages and Kona Brewing. And it is the 12-pack of the Kona Big Wave. It's not July if we're not giving out the Kona Big Wave. So paddle into Easy Drinking and Island Refreshment, 4.4 ABV. 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You can find it wherever great beer is served or sold. We're going to take caller number 5 right now at 332-0983. Good luck to you. We'll be back with more handpicked music as well.
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3: A different kind of bird.

The harvest left no food for you to eat. You cannibal, you meat eater, you see. But I have seen the same, I know the shame in your defeat.

My Morning Jacket from their 2005 record Z. That one is off the record. I remember where I was when I first heard that song, which is what turned me on to My Morning Jacket. Not to be forgotten. It was a band, certainly, I wanted on my radar anyway. Philip Phillips with Home in that set. Mumford & Sons with The Cave and Good Old Fish. Kill Devil Falls there at the top. I would love to hook you up with a brand new Penguin Steely t-shirt. And Wahoo Screen Graphics has hooked us up with a closet full of them, so you can choose your size. If you're lucky enough to tell me the name of the song that these lyrics belong, first one through, will win said t-shirt. Now, if you happen to be in the business of maybe you want some new t-shirts or hats or hoodies or something like that to represent your business, please can

0: 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There's a man with a gun over there telling me I've got to beware. What song is that? Give us a call if you think you know it. The answer's on the way in form of song.
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0: That's Buffalo Traffic Jam right here on the Penguin Play in Greenfield Lake Amphitheater, July 18th. Pictures of You is the name of it. Rusted Root with Send Me On My Way. Widespread Panic's cover of For What It's Worth there at the top. My name is Bo. A little more time to spend together. We'll take a very short break. I've got some Hozier on the way, and then it'll be the Meters with Ain't No Use. Lock it in.
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